worth the bowl. 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And money, money she making. 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Make you wanna touch her, wanna taste her. 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

0: 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Wir spielen die Hits.
1: 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And I can't sweep you off of your feet.

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1: In all the clubs you get in using my name. You think you broke my heart, oh girl, for goodness sake.

woke up from a dream and we were just about to kiss. 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A wicked wind is blowing and the sky is pouring rain. The thunder breaks the silence.

this. My mind begins to wander as I think about the past. We had a good thing going, but we couldn't make it last. So I'm listing in my mind all the special things I miss. Wondering why should I